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0: 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Awu tie ye radio, Facebook, TikTok, wayen shira. 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Manager, Mr. Sapon, which you are, Mr. No Pay with you. You are the Shira, over Juma, Obo, Coupon Shira, baby. And then so, as I for a day or the Achey. Sadia Chow and where the affair. And I got to be brave, Gui. Got to be brave, Gui. Now, what you are here, I don't. I don't know what you are here. Radin and Copon and Cosson come home. And Kunim dear and Yaw dear. And for my catch yourself, Opa Bible School Papa Aqua and one GBI Grace Bible Institute, Oak Master Patasi. Blan Abager forms in a statue. A dadjo and a brother Pia. Na a brother Gentitia. Upper Sir Utu Consua and one J's travel concert. Blan Abager Monomba and Nominum Como. Omon Feluta. I be pretty fairly. You near throw more dance here. There be most of what I any me go as it. Tibrani and Chiro Quire before Sober Bomb. Utrinia Kura was a cardian ship. I Utrinia was a cardian idea of a ship. A church of Kurana was a card as well. Ever Bomb. Now, once Uncle Bob a cafe for Tibrana, if I were nature, just travel concerts no more. Now, it's me call any European country be a person of course you be an. Bob Wow, Amawakoso. Well, you know, so, and no, and it don't give up. Pia shall see a cushion, baby, Pia, when you are for a year, my dear. But yeah, I'm out, come. See, for any chair, don't give up, or was until quite culture were done. Now, where you know, this year, and you know, when you be Pia, my collette, no BPI, a brand new, it will be PAB, for any chair, honor. Na onso ubeye enshira pie ma te se uba no be ma na duane ma na nyine fefe fa ma na ajiri mu so epie bra kuma se patasi opposite pfm ya o ha kra che mota so around family life international school ho 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You be our person of Banabis, I say your name to a say your organ, say a year chene, say your jetai. You be our person of Banabis, you be 3-5 years a day ago. Fa Nobra, now also, what's sorry, you know, it be easy party amount. I'm a choir branch of Akona, a crowd of poor guy in the old botching, you know, Tim say yes. Talent plays on matter tinkura. Nkura is 7 years, umirunina. Navi boga, navi botchini. 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The way you sit him when tea. Amen. 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
0: We catch them. We say this month, maybe in Sabeka, in Bipes. Some month, na me say in Sabeka.
1: Yes.
0: We Ghana. 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We catch them. 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
1: 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Or say, now or say, no say, O Baba, Ujidi Ajo, Ko Asundrium,
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1: yes,
0: 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And Radinian Coupon, Emma Ujidi, and you won't quite pay.
1: Amen.
0: And Radima Ujidi, and Sawy Adian to pay.
1: Amen.
0: And Radima Ujidi, and me quite,
1: and
0: I'll pay him out.
1: Amen.
0: Catch it over, no. So about Ujidi, I don't. I know, can be cheated mine, or so move it down. Look 7:6-9, quacking can. What so about Ujidi, I don't. And you, yes, and I do, and you don't go upon a junior concrete, and I do, no, mamma, and I do, no, papa. One cassa would you do? Would you do? 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
1: Amen.
0: And now so me quite be mad.
1: Amen.
0: Now, Obi, my men call bomb pay be a sebefa. Hey, sebefa. Any info? Any info? And quite try. And yet try your luck will be a fegidi or banishing in your bread, bro. Let me show you so I tied you, ma. Remember Tommy?
1: Yes.
0: Ni Yesu ne kachira obane so me so na taade. Yesu anka anchira obane se be so ma taade ma ho nto.
1: Mhm.
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1: Mhm.
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1: Amen.
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0: 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E yo sa sei wi o.
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0: 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Hey, master owner. There were poor one or that's who
1: come. What
0: come with the intended in Yanamu GDU,
1: sir?
0: Any penny now quaw and they won't coy. We are near, it is so be our way I left for. Any penny and Panasa, my one idea,
1: Panasa, wow, Bano,
0: wow, but it's what you said, dear Kuran, Uncle Pond, dear, or Pawasa. Ubia no way, Uncle Pondo,
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0: 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Cowatrava charge was soon, Ama will be a could not watch in a qua, and Necorsa or da genu 80. A question by my papa or don or salmon is cacqua quaso, or no, no, only be no, no, was at 18 a coon. 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

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Only said because of the church. You were bonny be or you were iniquity, and you were sin. 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They are sorrowing in church. 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You're into me, Nana Bonnie. Nemumu, your dear party, Eddie Maya. And that is because of the knowledge I am a free as a I'm sorry, I baby. I'm sorry, be to your school fees. I'm sorry, be in Crawford Free Hospitals. You want papa or when you saw reflections, no. Say, ni papa pa ewo ho, ade papa ewo ho. 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
0: okay
1: oh me ye yi e ko e pa
0: me ka ko he pa
1: nti nya mi shira o de me kan ni se yesu kan sem bi se you shall know the truth was the truth. That means, or cut true by
0: emphatic.
1: So, you shall know the truth, and the truth shall set you free. Okay, I'm proof of the Bible now. See, you have unquestionable freedom. So, who is Jesus? Obemwayo this year. So, she said, "Oj my Jesus kwanya sam kwa near money. One went to me. Yeah, and to me into the grade be wuma. Enti me pure phone you know, because sa pure you know." I am may you purity and power.
0: Okay.
1: Purity
0: and power.
1: Mwa muti pure 95.7. 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
0: Amen. 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Now says unumnyanza.
1: Abemu si wajimi. 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

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Na o no fee. The mefas de debut do fee by a seven, a boss seven no ma. Boss 7:30 no ma. The ne iri, as ye say, ne chia uko dare. No take or say, obia who say, Papa na ka, e ura baby. Na obabi tim odene honsuo

hearing and hearing the word of God. Let us say, yeah, you bet me your GDA, you bet me your great faith, you bet me your victorious faith. Ninina, you're in summer, you're the Asu ATA. When you so be a brabo be as say, be seen a assembly, you'll be catching them. Me pacho FM na ya wawodia, radio na ya wawodia, television na ya wawodia, ni ya kan wo so na emwa wa chimfiri ho. Papa bia oye, papa bia wo party bi na ye baba to aba na party bi baba ye no ye ebe ye an advert wo se nyame TV so a wo ka se nyame TV so a no change channel no. Shed your wootie, your wootie, and as I'm guessing you. First Samuel chapter 4 and First Samuel chapter 5. As MBC or Honomo, when was MBC? Israel and the Philistine Funyan Tokwa. Omanen Tokwanis, yes, why?

And to Philistine one say, Nadia Naba, Israel for Campaway, or my dear Damasas, Yawusamanadula. Bible so Mudu Masototo from Yen Shimono, a year post motel, a year anatomy, a year embalming, and Omu said Debbie, or Makofanyamia Pomada Canaba. Na Bible say, a woo bow on, so, and a woo bow on, a woo tow on, so penal. And my bumsha says, a boo. 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
0: Uh-huh.
1: And they came over into the other side of the sea.
0: Uh-huh.
1: Into a country called Gadarin.
0: Uh-huh.
1: And when he came out of the ship,
0: uh-huh.
1: immediately,
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1: they met him out of the tombs, a man with...
0: Verse

0: verse 25.
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0: When he had
1: heard of Jesus.
0: Timmy, you see,

0: Mark 10:46. And they, when they came to Jericho, and as he went out of Jericho with his disciples, a great number of people blind by Timaeus, the son of Timaeus, sat by the highway side begging. And when he heard that it was Jesus,
1: what a broad tea. And your master said, the brew. Say, what tea are some? Bartimius at tea, you know. It's a baby, make catch yourself. 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
1: 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And the big one I may check in the moon says this week, this month, cry your birthday. Because between my birthday and
0: my birthday, no see Friday. Now, my mom is Friday, Friday, and it's Friday, which is 16th August 2004.
1: It's 2 years.
0: Friday, near 2 years. And as I could see, my birthday, and it's to me celebrity, but. Who date in India?
1: Because me ban suit in 2 years. Because guys that you won't ban. From my country, so my will not. Because country say man, you're mad, a mixed feeling. You ma akwaba, esamau. 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You go pofani see Abraham Kukum. 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Me so I mean, I mention no on tunu kwandem na. What can I say? But when I miss now, say GDS is my good to King. I don't know what Okoy Nana, a bubble, when I'm up and what I buy, I say, yes, I come with some GDS, I'm okay. Oshe, Mark 5 now, my Kayana, Bamana is a budget tune for 12 years and realize that now you see Christo, as some of the Christo, sorry, is it Bartimaeus? No, they're budget tune for 5 years, 12 years now. 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The basic thing is the transmission is positive or negative. 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So oti say is Christo otu one among air and papa at the end of the day no at the ogie ne fa ho de ebre no. 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So okay we see papa be nyase mu. Obo ni jide nyina say ade bi ade say say so sa enka no ho a. Mini sa so na wo call wan kwa sorry. 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

0: says a penny barriana ya to pipe man as a tank in Munsuasa.
1: But do boobs have been or say your company be sent
0: in. I say penny barriana in Suasa.
1: So for the mission, maybe it's your Emma Quava.
0: Now, Copo and Shrow. And that the intimate and Facos be a say, and you what you say, Chagua, that's a net ever session. Now, Copo and Shrow, non tinum and show. Bye bye.

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